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2: 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She authorized forced entry through the front door, and a pumper's been dispatched.
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Side case. 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Cross Street is Sierra Vista Court. 1137. 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
0: 1527, you're responding for a lift assist per the alarm company. They limited information other than they believe the patient needed help up and that there was no injuries but not confirmed. We took his contact with the key holder, no response.
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Residential structure fire. In Metro. West 121, Mimosa Lane. Cross Street is Burnwood Drive. 3315, 3317, 3344, 3347, 3302, 3502, 3514, 3320, 3524, and 2215. Respond on fire tap 20. First alarm. Residential structure fire. In Metro. West 121, Mimosa Lane. Cross Street is Burtonwood Drive. 3315, 3317, 3344, 3347, 3302, 3502, 3514, 3320, 3524, and 2215. Respond fire tap 20.

0: 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Residential structure fire. 121, Mimosa Lane. Cross Street is Burtonwood Drive. 3332. Also respond. Respond on fire tap 20.
1: Were you clear? Right?
2: Yeah, we're clear. Just verifying that. Thank you.
1: Okay. 3315 responding.

Central County is responding to 122 Mimosa Lane. We received several calls on this. One reporting a porch fire where the homeowner is trying to put it out, and then another one said they could see flames inside the residence.

0: 3315, go ahead.
1: 3315 will be on the scene. We've got a small single-story residence. Nothing showing from the Alpha side. We'll hold this current assignment. We'll be on that shooting.
0: 3315 on the scene of a small single-story residence. Nothing showing from the Alpha side. We'll hold the current assignment out investigating.

0: 35514 level 1.
1: Thirty-three forty-four at the hydrant. 3315 Central County. I'll let Metro West command. You can downgrade all incoming units. Fire appears to be out at this time.
0: Clear. 3315 is in command. Appears fire's out. All units incoming can downgrade at this time.
2: Command from 3302.
1: You're right, 3302.
2: I'll take command from out here. 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Commander, break. 3302 to Central County.
0: Go ahead.
2: 3302 on Metro West Command. 3315 and 3344 will handle. All of this can disregard.
0: That's clear. 3302 in command. 3315, 3344 will handle. All other units can disregard the run.

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2: 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Are we still waiting for PD to verify?
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0: 1747 Central County. 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
1: 1747, you cut out. 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
0: 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We'll have one firefighter on board, 47 in route to Mercy South. Show 70 in route for firefighter pickup.
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2: 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Willows at Brooking Park, 211 Southwoods Mill Road, Unit 304, 2237, and 2234. Respond on South Main.

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0: We will handle the fourth call. You can just start that.
1: I'm sorry, 1527. We show you in service. We show you responded at the test to Dilworth. We will do 1517.
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Respond on South Lane.

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Residential fire alarm. 13012, P Drive. 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

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(1614 and 1777). Vehicle accident. In Lemay. Union Road and Rebus Barracks Road. 1614 and 1777. Respond on South Main. 8502. 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Difficulty breathing. Patient not alert. 117, Brielle Lane. Cross Street is Court. 8502. Also respond. Respond on South Main.

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Cross Street or Robin Road. 1730, and 1737. 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

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Sick case. 4644, Forest Valley Drive. Cross Street is Aspen Hollow Drive. 1747. Respond on South Main.

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Also respond. 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Patient not alert. 4644. Forest Valley Drive. Cross Street is Aspen Hollow Drive. 1740. Also respond. Respond on South Main.

commercial structure fire in Maplewood, 7230 Southwest Avenue. Cross Street is Sarah Street, 1810 and 1817. Respond on fire tac 30. Commercial structure fire in Maplewood, 7230 Southwest Avenue. Cross Street is Sarah Street, 1810 and 1817. Respond on fire tac 30.

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Commercial fire alarm. Westchester House. 550, White Road. Unit 115. Cross Street Whitebrook Drive. 2245, 2202, and 2215. Respond on fire tap 20. Commercial fire alarm. Westchester House. 550, White Road. 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Cross Street is Whitebrook Drive. 2245, 2202, and 2215. 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
1: 2245, go ahead.
0: The same single-story living facility, nothing showing from the outside. We'll be out investigating this command.
1: On the scene of a single-story living facility, not shown from the outside, investigating in command. 2241.

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1: Command, go ahead.
0: This is going to be individual smoking inside the room. Set off the alarm. We've got further hazards. You can disregard incoming 22 at his discretion.
1: Clear command, this will be smoking inside the room that set off the alarm. No other hazards. 2202, 2215 in service. 2244. 1727 staging for police.

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Still Creek Pass. 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

0: 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Difficulty breathing. 2608, Southfield Crossing Drive. 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

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Cross Street is Wells Road. 1747. 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

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Headache. 8700. 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

2237, and 2234. Vehicle fire, with injury. 141 northbound at Olive. 2237, and 2234. Respond on fire tack 20. Vehicle fire, with injury. 141, northbound at Olive. 2237, and 2234. Respond on fire tack 20.

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1: It's gonna be room 426, 426.

0: This guy from 2202.
1: 2202, go ahead.
0: 2202 is in the area, one car fully involved. This is just south, 141 northbound, just south of Olive.
1: Clear, one car fully involved, confirm northbound 141 just south of Olive.
2: Cinch County 20C34. 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

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Montessori School. 14,000, Radu Road. Cross Street is Cross Trails Drive. 2245, 2202, and 2234. Respond on, Fire Tac 20. Commercial fire alarm. Montessori School. 14,000, Radu Road. Cross Street is Cross Trails Drive. 2245, 2202, and 2234. 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

0: Dutchess County, 2234.
1: 2234, go ahead.
0: We're on the scene. Medium school. Nothing visible from the exterior. We'll be out investigating. I have command.
1: 2234 on the scene of a medium school. Nothing visible from the exterior. Investigating in command. 240.

0: 2202's on the scene. 2202 to command, 360's complete. Nothing from the Charlie side.
1: That's clear. 360 complete. Nothing from Charlie.

0: Mark commands it, Ken.
1: Come in, go ahead.
0: We're in the lower level, smell of electrical, still investigating.
1: Clear in the lower level, smell of electrical, still investigating.

0: commands of the county.
1: Come in, go ahead.
0: We have a hand of smoke in the room. I'm trying to find the source.
1: Command, copy, haze of smoke. Still searching for the source. What was the other part you cut out?
0: That smoke. We're searching for.
2: 22 to the command.
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0: 22 to the command. You're starting to get broken up. I'm going to go ahead and take it from out here. I'll have monitor command. Command at 2245. Why don't you go ahead and make your way in here and kind of help them to investigate this?
1: 45 is clear.
2: 34 is clear. You're taking command from outside.
3: Manchester County clear.

0: 22-34 from 22-45. Where do you want that fan?
1: Bring it down to the lower level.
0: 45 driver, do you copy that last traffic?
2: Affirmative.

0: Come in at 2234. Have we ever found a source for that smoke yet? Or haze?
1: Negative. We haven't found the source yet. It's just in the utility room and the closet where the elevator is.
0: That's in the utility room, near the elevator room.

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0: There's an 8 unit in, I'm just checking out right now.

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1: Go ahead.
0: Can you give me a CAN update or a progress report here?
1: Smoke is dissipating. We got the fan going to ventilate a little bit. We're still investigating this HVAC unit in this room in here. Trying to get it apart to see if something's burnt up. There was some heat around that unit, though.
0: Command's clear. I've attempted twice to get a hold of the key holder without any answer at this time.

0: 34 to command. We're able to get this HVAC unit apart. I believe this motor in this unit is source.
1: Command's clear. Can we isolate it with breakers?
0: Repeat that last transmission.
1: I'm clear on your traffic. You got it isolated to that unit. Can we isolate it with the breaker box as well?
0: 2245 driver is attempting to locate the breaker box at this time.

0: coming into 2245 driver.
1: 45 driver go.
0: It looks like in the pre-plan that the electrical room is on the lower level beside a classroom and the men's restrooms.
1: Yeah, I just saw that on the pre-plan going down there now. There's a couple different mechanical rooms down there.

0: 34 to command. We're just ventilating at this time. This unit is shut down with the switch at the unit and the door panels removed. So the safety switch is also engaged. We're just going to remain in and ventilate this and be out of the door.
1: Command's clear. It's been isolated to the HVAC unit. It's been powers turned off. Remaining out ventilating.
2: Also clear.

0: Such County to Monarch Command.
1: Go ahead.
0: The second contact on the line, she's in England, so she can't respond. And then the only other contact was that first one we tried. Messages were left, and she wants to know if there's anything that she needs to authorize or anything from her at this point.
1: No, at this time we've got it isolated and shut off. We're going to ventilate and then attempt to reset the alarm. I don't think there's any need for them to respond.
0: Such kind, clear.
1: Command Central County, I'll have the Fire Marshal's Office contact them, or they can contact the Fire Marshal's Office if there's any questions during business hours.
0: Got it. Thank you.

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Cross Street of Ravens Ridge Road. 1817. 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
0: 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Nothing visible from the exterior. No evacuation in progress. 3524 will be out investigating, and I'll have command.
1: 3524 on the scene of a large two-story nursing facility. Nothing visible from the exterior. No evacuation. Investigating and command. 539.

0: 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Residential fire alarm. 12404, Questover Manor Court. Cross Street is Questover Lane. 2315 and 2302. Respond on South Main.
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0: 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No smoke or fire showing, no evacuation. We got investigating.
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Commercial fire alarms. In Metro West. Fountains of West County New Independent Living. 15834, Clayton Road. Unit 2312. 3344, 3302, and 2215. Respond on fire tap 20. Commercial fire alarms. In Metro West. Fountains of West County New Independent Living. 15834, Clayton Road. Unit 2312. 3344, 3302, and 2215. 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

0: 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Cross Street is Justice Post Road. 2267. 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
1: The patient called back and said his friend's taking him to the hospital. You can disregard.
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0: On scene of a large four-story senior living facility, nothing showing. 3302 will have Metro West Command.
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1: There are additional notes on line 10 and line 11.

0: Yeah, it's clear. Thank you.
1: Three is responding to CAS.
2: Thirteen 83 responding.

0: 3344 from command. Further information, it says Randy is on site and he is at 15826, but he's going to be making his way over to make contact with you guys.
1: Okay. 3344 officer to 3344 driver.
2: 44 driver, go ahead.
1: Try and reset it.
2: Stand by.
1: 44 to command. This is just going to be burnt food. We can handle.
0: Command is clear. Thank you. I'll leave TAC 20 for you guys. Central County for Metro West Command.
3: Command, go ahead.
0: Burnt food, 3344 will handle. 3302 and 2215 be in service. You can leave TAC 20 for 3344.
3: Yeah, burnt food, 44 will handle. 02 and 2215 will return. And if you could, sir, contact me in public service. I have a question for you.
0: That's clear. Thank you.
2: Thirty-three forty-four driver to officer. Reset down here on this panel.
1: All right, good. Thanks.

0: 1342 Central County.
1: 1342
0: will be on the scene of a large single-story commercial. Appears unoccupied. 360 will not be completed due to obstructions. I'll have command. We'll be out investigating.
1: On scene, large single-story commercial, appears unoccupied, 360, not complete due to obstructions, I'm investigating.

0: 1302 to 1325 SEC located at Bravo side of the building if needed.
1: Is clear. We'll be level one at the FTC.
0: Clear. Break. 1302 command. Central County. 1302. 360 is complete. Nothing from the exterior. No change to the IAP.
2: 1383 to command.
0: Go ahead, 1383.

0: contractors in the building that are removing components of the fire alarm system. It appears that that's what it set it off.
1: That's clear. Break. 3rd Tennessee to command.
2: Command, go ahead.
1: Dave, are you clear on match traffic? Contractors on scene removing parts of the fire alarm system?
2: That's clear. Do you know where he found them so I can get a report? And 1325, you can just figure out.

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0: 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Are we still getting an alarm for this building?
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6118, and 8502. 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Cross Street is Deborah Court. 6118, and 8502. 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
1: 3302, go ahead.
0: Yes, sir. Just letting you know, the reporting party just advised this is an electrical burning odor. No smoke or fire visible at this time.
1: Thirty three oh two is clear. We'll have everyone continue until we get on the scene.
0: Central County's clear.

0: 3347 on scene. Medium commercial structure, nothing visible from the outside. We'll be investigating.
1: 3347 on scene, medium commercial structure, nothing visible from outside. I'm investigating.

0: 30 to 15, I'll be on the scene, make contact with the business owner. Hold on, Metro West, ma'am.
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0: The elevator is working down at 2350. We're going to head to the other side. See if there's anything there.
1: That's clear.
2: Have anything on the Charlie side?
3: Negative. We're in the occupancy now. 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
2: That's cleared. I think you can handle with yourself in 3315.
3: I think so.
2: Command's clear. Break. Metro West Command, Central County.
4: Command.
2: 3315 and 3344 will be investigating a slight electrical odor. All other units can disregard.
4: That's clear. 3315 and 3344 investigating slight electrical odor. All other units can disregard.
3: 3344 to command.
2: Go ahead, 44.
3: Back breakers tripped.
2: Command's clear. 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
4: Central County to 2817 on scene status check.
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0: You got anything up there, Dan?
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0: Are they all running?
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Vehicle accident. In Pacific. 25760, 25778 Interstate 44 eastbound. Cross Street is Viaduct Street. 8517, 6124, 2490, and 2497. Respond on fire tag 22. Vehicle accident. In Pacific. 25760, 25778 Interstate 44 eastbound. Cross Street is Viaduct Street. 8517, 6124, 2490, and 2497. Respond on fire tag 22.

0: The following equipment will move, 8547, to Bose House 1. 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
3: 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All others can disregard.

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All the units responding. Eastbound 44 can disregard.

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0: 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(61:18 and 85:47). 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
0: (1747) Sick case. 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Cross Street is Ultra Drive. 1747. 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

Central County from 2427. We just drove past a one vehicle NVA, looks minor, but they're blocking the fast lane on 44 westbound, about 2 miles before the Pacific exit.

0: Central Penny to 2427. Do you have a vehicle description?
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2420, 2497, 8502, and 6124. Vehicle accident. In Pacific. 44 westbound. Highway 00. 2420, 2497, 8502, and 6124. Respond on fire tap 20. Vehicle accident. In Pacific. 44 westbound west of Highway 00. 2420, 2497, 8502, and 6124. Respond on fire tap 20.

0: 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Cross Street is Big Bend Road. 1927, and 1924. 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
1: We're going to respond to that call on Interstate 44.
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0: Confirming westbound 44 west of Highway 00.
1: 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I'll see if I can get more information from them. Stand by.
2: 1720. 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Fall. 246. Martigny truck. 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Also respond. Respond on South Main,

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0: Located the vehicle. It is westbound, mile marker 259.2, proceeding to Eureka to turn around.
1: Clear, 259.2.

0: 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Residential firearm. 29, Upper Conway Court. Cross Street is Upper Conway Circle. 2245. Respond on South Main.
1: Do this call.
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1: Should be right over the top of the hill in the west in the lane one.
0: To respond. 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Cross Street is Sappington Barracks Road. 1702. 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
1: 2420, go ahead.
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1: That's negative. 6102 is currently on the other accident, 44 eastbound, east of Viaduct.
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Cross Street is North Warson Road. 2395, 5214, and 5217. 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Unit 202. Cross Street is Telegraph Road. 1762. Respond on South Main. Sick Case. 4113, Concord Arbor Court. Cross Street is Concord Oaks Drive. 1757. Respond on South Main.

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1: Okay.
0: That's clear, secure.

The following equipment will move. 8517, to Bose House 1. 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

0: 下次记得注意车主健康。Is Cammy please respond to my call?
1: They have been notified.
0: That's clear. We probably will need them here.
1: It's okay, clear. I will double check sure they're actually en route.
0: Thank you.

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1: That's clear. 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

0: 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Commercial fire alarm. Wildwood Middle School. 17401, Manchester Road. Cross Street is Walnut Avenue. 3332, 3344, and 3302. Respond on fire tack 20. Commercial fire alarm. Wildwood Middle School. 17401, Manchester Road. Cross Street is Walnut Avenue. 3332, 3344, and 3302. Respond on fire tack 20.
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2: 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Respond on fire tag 22. Commercial fire alarm. 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Cross Street is Goddard Avenue. 2254, 2224, and 2202. Respond on fire tac 22.
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1: Yes, sir, you are loud and clear. I will be responding in place of 2202.
2: That's clear, 2209. I'll put you responding in place of 2202.

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1: 2395, you are loud and clear.
2: Yeah, looking at the notes, just have the first truck responding on the quiet. Just

0: That's the guy who remember us, man.
1: Come in.
0: Alarm is showing activation of a riser. We're investigating. 3344 can disregard. 3302 can continue in at his discretion.
1: That's clear. Investigating possible order. 3344 can disregard. 3302 can continue at their discretion.

0: 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We'll take the medical alarm on Melrose, 3320, can disregard.
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1: 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I'll add you to the call.

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0: Do you have any needs inside? Otherwise, I'll head back.
1: Negative. We're on scene with maintenance. They're just double checking the system. Seems to be possible surge that caused this. No hazards. 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We'll be in service shortly.
0: Yeah, thank you.

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0: 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(2234, 2224, and 3302). Commercial fire alarm. 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Cross Street is Chesterfield Parkway West. 2234, 2224, and 3302. Respond on fire tag 24. Commercial fire alarm. In Monarch. 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Chang's China Bistro. 1295, East Chesterfield Parkway. Cross Street is Chesterfield Parkway West. 2234, 2224, and 3302. Respond on fire tack 24.
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1: Never mind. 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
0: 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You can disregard.
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0: 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All intermediates to disregard. 2245 will handle.
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0: You put us out on a tree down over the roadway, Old Clarkson Road at Chesterfield Place. Notify Amory, looks like it's also into the wires. I'll see if I can get a pull number for him.
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0: Spencer County from 22 State.
1: Thank you, 15.
0: The wires are not down, but the tree branch is laying on top of the wires. I've got a pull number here when you're ready to copy.
1: Thank you, 15. I can take that pull number.
0: It's going to be 385-792. 385-792.
1: Thank you, 15. That's clear. Thank you.

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0: 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Stand by for a pole number for Amherst.
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8537 and 8502. Vehicle accident. 44 eastbound just west of the 253. 8537 and 8502. Respond on Franklin Lane.

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Cross street is Karen Ray Drive. 6124 and 6102. Respond on Franklin, Maine. Commercial structure fire in St. Clair. St. Clair Senior Apartments. 155 Crescent Lake Road. Cross street is Karen Ray Drive. 6124 and 6102. Respond on Franklin, Maine.

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1: I'm in the area, West 5th and Six Flags Road. What is the call?
2: It's for a tree in the road. It's going to be closer to House 2 on West 5th.
1: Here, Eureka Police are on the scene there.
2: That's clear. Please ask if the fire department respond.
1: I'm clear. 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
0: You notify Ameren that there are lines down behind 1349 and 1355 Clarkson Drive. No sparking, no arcing, but the wires down between pole to pole.
1: I'm actually on the call with them now.
0: When that wire went down, it definitely flew. The insulation's gone off the entire wire.
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1: 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I am on line with Ameren at this time.

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0: 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We have a tree making contact with power lines on northbound Lindbergh across from 211 Lindbergh.
1: 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Tree making contact with power lines across from 211 North Lindbergh.

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0: 2324 Spencer County. If you could contact Amber, have them respond so they can inspect the wire entry. We're going to remain on scene for a while.
1: Twenty-three twenty-four. That's clear. Ameren is aware

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0: That's clear. Thank you.

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Unit 248. Cross Street is Ultra Drive. 1737. Respond on South Main.

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Vehicle accident. In Creve Coeur. Northbound Interstate 270 between Olive and Page. 2397, 2315, and 2234. Respond on fire tap 20. Vehicle accident. In Creve Coeur. Northbound Interstate 270 between Olive and Page. 2397, 2315, and 2234. Respond on fire tap 20.

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Residential fire alarm. 1801, I Oak Road. 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
0: Companies requesting to cancel. 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
1: That's clear. We're going to continue.
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2: Command.
0: Command.
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0: That's clear. 2234 can disregard. 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I'll further on South Main.

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South Lynchburg Boulevard and Cortez Drive. 1710, and 1767. 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

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Thank you. (8527 and 852). Vehicle accident. 4 eastbound west of Highway 100. 8527 and 8502. Respond on full name.

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0: We were redispatched on this alarm. Did it go off again, or is there any other updates?
2: 3350, we were checking your network link at the house. It looked like it came back up, but it went back down, so that was me just checking it. 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
0: Excellent.
2: And notification only, I made contact with 3302. 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
0: And what channel was that you wanted us on, 82 encrypted?
2: Four dispatches after this. 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
0: That's right.
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0: A tree down on wires at 1301 Wild Horse Creek. They are not in the roadway. We're continuing on to our call.
1: That's clear. We'll notify Ameren.
0: 3350 is clear. 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

2810, 3527, 3524, and 3535. Vehicle accident. In West County. Northbound Interstate 270 before 64. 2810, 3527, 3520, 4, and 3535. Respond on fire tap 20. Vehicle accident. In West County. Northbound Interstate 270 before 64. 2810, 3527, 3524, and 3535. Respond on fire tap 20.

1770, 1707, Rock Community, 7115, 1757, 1702, and 1756. Vehicle accident. In Melville. 55 northbound just before Butler Hill exit. 1770, 1707, Rock Community, 7115, 1757, 1702, and 1756. Respond on fire tag 22. Vehicle accident. In Melville. 55 north and just before Butler Hill exit. 1770, 1707, Rock Community, 1715, 1757, 1702, and 1756. Respond on fire tag 22.

0: Pronto, cane. Twenty-eight-ten, Central, copy. Found just south of Clayton, one vehicle off the roadway. Appears the driver's out. Be out investigating.
1: Clayton, that's clear. 270 northbound, just south of Clayton. One vehicle off the roadway. Appears the driver's out.

0: 1727. 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
1: Thirty-five twenty-four to Central County.
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0: 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Bulls Fire, 8502 and 8517. 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(1710) Also respond. 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Also respond. 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
0: We can hold with ourselves, another truck for blocking, continue 1756 and 02.
1: That is clear, 1770, 52, 56 to continue, as well as 02. Do you need an ambulance though?
0: Affirmative, one ambulance.
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0: 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Cross Street is Box Elder Drive. 6128 and 8517. 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
1: Come in.
2: 1756 will be transporting to Mercy South with one firefighter from 1770. We will be en route to Mercy to pick up manpower.
1: Yeah, so 57 transporting Mercy South with one firefighter from 1770, 70 retrieving manpower.
3: '52 to 1770. We're here. You want us to just do that so you can go back in service and we'll grab it?

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0: 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That's ready for 55.
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1: Melville Command.
0: There's going to be an unconfirmed report of visible smoke from this house. We're still investigating. Everybody continue under quiet and stage at their truck.
1: Yes, clear. Unconfirmed at this time. All units responding to 4435 Mattis Road. You can downgrade your response.

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0: Central County. We're also releasing Lima.
1: Also releasing Lima.

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1: Can we shut down this road due to all the traffic?
0: Affirmative. I'm probably going to put you back on the highway call, though.

0: 702 Central County. We can strike this alarm, 1752 is going to continue to Mercy South for their manpower. Would you put 56 and 02 back on that highway call with the fuel spill?
1: 56 and 02 back on the highway with the fuel spill, 1752 back en route to Mercy for pickup.

0: 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We're getting equipment on the way for you.
1: I'll have 141 command.
0: That's clear. You'll have command.

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Vehicle accident. Highway 141 and Vance Road. 1917, and 1924. Respond on South Main.

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1: Command.
0: Will you start me one additional ambulance for now? And also, southbound 141 is going to be completely shut down at FAMP.
2: 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Unit Laundry. Cross Street is Highway 141. 1302, 1330, 4, and 1325. Respond on fire tack 20. Commercial fire alarm. 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Unit Laundry. Cross Street is Highway 141. 1302. 1334, and 1325. Respond on fire tack 20.
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0: 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Also respond. 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
1: Once you get to Marshall, go ahead and from Marshall, go northbound in the southbound lanes. We had a completely shut down.
2: That's clear, 1317. Going northbound in the southbound lane for Marshall.
3: Central County.

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0: 2254, and 2257. Vehicle accident. In St. Charles County. Eastbound 64 on Daniel Boone Bridge. 2254, and 2257. Respond on St. Charles County FE Ops.
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0: 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We're going to turn this scene over to MoDOT, Miners, and the Highway Patrol. 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
1: Central County's clear. 1917 and 1337 transporting to St. Clair.

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Sick case. 43, Cedar Ridge Drive. Cross Street is Cedar Drive. 61-18, and 85-47. Respond on South Main.

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0: 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In Valley Park. 3400. 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Cross Street is Scarlet Oak Boulevard. Kirkwood 1524 and 1317. 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
0: 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Sappington Road. Cross Street is Garber Road. 1202, 1214, and 1730. Respond on Fire Tac 20. Commercial fire alarm. In Crestwood, Long Elementary School. 9021, Sappington Road. Cross Street is Garber Road. 1202, 1214, and 1730. 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

0: 1202 is on the scene, got a large educational, nothing visible from the exterior. We'll be out investigating.
1: The alarm company made contact with the computer, advises the false alarm.
0: Clearing that out again.
1: Three 14 investigating.

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Cross Street is Bellevue Avenue, 1810, 2612, and 2917. Respond on fire tap 30. Commercial structure fire in Maplewood, 2286 Yale Avenue, Unit 1C. Cross Street is Bellevue Avenue, 1810, 2612, and 2917. 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

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Respond on South Main.

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0: 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Respond on South Main.
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Cross Street is 12 Road. 1747. 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

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Etherton Road South and Lions Head Drive. 22-27, and 22-24. Respond on South Main.

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0: On scene, two cars, moderate damage, no entrapment, not investigating. Off command.
2: Scene 14, vehicle accident, increased 4, Interstate 270 northbound north of Olive, 2317, 2315. And 2914. Respond on fire task 20. Vehicle accident. Increased 4. Interstate 270 northbound north of Olive. 2317, 2315, and 2914. Respond on fire task 20.

0: 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Vehicle accident. Concord School Road and Cortwick Drive. 1737, and 1730. Respond on South Main.
1: /24, that's clear, non-injury accident. 27's been released. 22, 24 remaining on scene.

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1: 2315.
0: Scene's on the scene. This appears to be the same vehicle accident from earlier with a white Kia, northbound just south of Page. It appears high patrol's on the scene. You can disregard Frontenac, disregard the ambulance.
1: That's clear. Frontenac and 2317 can disregard. It appears to be the same incident from before. Highway patrol on scene.

0: Okay, got it. So it'd be 30.
1: 30.
0: So 1730, 1737 on scene, gonna be in the parking lot, elementary school. Here's one vehicle, moderate damage.
1: Dust clears 1737, 1730 on scene, in the parking lot at the elementary school, one vehicle on moderate damage.

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0: 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We're still on team.
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0: the camera. 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
2: The County, 1730. 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

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Residential fire alarm. 8, Ratner Road. Cross Street is South Lindbergh Boulevard. 2914. Respond on South Main. Unknown medical problem. Murdoch Avenue and Berthoin Avenue. 1817. Respond on South Main.

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Cross Street is Town South Road. 1747. 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

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Cross Street is Clayton Road. 3347. Respond on South Main.

1727, Sick Case, 3050, Telegraph Road, USC, Cross Street of Sheridan Road, 1727, respond on South Main.

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Also respond. Sick case. 3050, Telegraph Road. Unit C. Cross Street of Sheridan Road. 17MIH1. Also respond. Respond on South Main.

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Fall. Deerbergs. 11,481. Fowler Boulevard. Cross Street is North New Ballas Road. 23-17. Respond on South Main. And Webster Grove, 2017. 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In Shrewsbury. 5471, Kenrick Park Drive. Cross Street is Crass Court. 1810. And Webster Grove, 2017. 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

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Unknown medical problem. Near Circle K. Tesson Ferry Road and Mattis Road. 1740, and 1737. Respond on South Main. Side case. 3404, Decame Drive. Cross street is Lynn Road. 1767. 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

1617, 1614, 1602, and 1112. Vehicle accident. In Lemay. Southbound 55 north of Bayless. 1617, 1614, 1602, and 1112. Respond on fire tack 20. Vehicle accident. In Lemay. Southbound 55 north of Bayless. 1617, 1614, 1602, and 1112. Respond on fire tack 20.

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Cross Street is East Franklin Street. 8517, respond on South Main.

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Commercial fire alarm. Wildwood City Hall. 16860, Main Street. 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Commercial fire alarm. Wildwood City Hall. 16860, Main Street. 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
0: 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Evacuation in progress, nothing visible. We are investigating on Metro West Van.
1: 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Evacuation in progress, nothing visible. 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

0: That's your last man. Scissor County, 3344. I just forgot we can handle.
1: That's quite 3344 can disregard, and I do believe 3302 is trying to get in touch with you.
0: That's clear. 3332 to 3302.
2: Yeah, I'm on scene. You have, I assume you don't have any needs in there.
0: Negative. Just going to try to reset this alarm. We're going to check the attic space just to make sure, but there's nothing upstairs visible. Should be all good.
2: Copy that. I'll send 44 home then.

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Difficulty breathing. 327. Degenhardt Avenue. Cross Street is Tamworth Avenue. 1617. Respond on South Main.

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South Main,

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0: 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Chest pain. In Lime. 2322, Wembley Drive. Cross Street is Camborne Drive. 1602 and 1137. Respond on South Main. 1117. Also respond. Assault. In Lime. Lime House 1. 1201, Telegraph Road. Cross Street is Regina Avenue. 1117. Also respond. Respond on South Main.
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2: That's clear. 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

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Lemmy House 1. 1201, Telegraph Road. Cross Street is Regina Avenue. 1602. 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

0: 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Fall. 17203. Wintercrest Boulevard. Cross Street is Windsor Meadow Boulevard. 3337. Respond on South Main.
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3: (1706, 1757, 1752, 1756, 1702, and 1710). Vehicle accident. 55 southbound north of Butler Hill. 1706, 1757, 1752, 1756, 1702, and 1710. Respond on South Main.

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Respond on South, Maine.

0: 5 southbound north of Butler Hill. We've moved your call to TAC 22. Respond on TAC 22.
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0: 1706 on scene. One van, some of the medium walls, moderate damage, appears that breathe out investigating. 1706
1: on scene, one van to median wall, moderate damage, out investigating.

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0: Front speed with her. We're about 3/4 of a mile before Beller Hill. We're going to be on the right shoulder. We're investigating.

50-50 to the ground scene on the shoulder about 3/4 of a mile from the hill. I'm investigating.

0: Webster Groves 2017, Webster Groves 2014, Webster Groves 2002, 1817, 1810, and Maplewood 3116. Vehicle accident. In Shrewsbury. 44 eastbound east of Shrewsbury Avenue. Webster Groves 2017, Webster Groves 2014, Webster Groves 2002, 1817, 1810, and Maplewood 3116. Respond on fire path 20. Vehicle accident. In Shrewsbury. 44 eastbound east of Shrewsbury Avenue. Webster Groves 2017, Webster Groves 2014, Webster Groves 2002, 1817, 1810, and Maplewood 3116. Respond on fire path 20.
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2: 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This was given by police. We just have 44 eastbound east of Shrewsbury Avenue.
1: That's clear, thank you.
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1: 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There's another accident westbound. We're dispatched to.
0: Clear. 18-10 to Central Command, Central County.
2: Central County.
0: Per PD, there's another incident at westbound 44 at Police Station.
3: Thirty-one sixteen, 18-10. We're getting on at Jamison westbound right now. We can continue to investigate that if you want.
4: Yeah, go ahead and investigate that one, please.
5: Central County, 1800.
2: 1800.
5: I'll take the westbound with 3116. You want to give us another tech channel, please?
4: 2014-2002.
6: Silver 2014.
4: You have one white vehicle off the road, another on the shoulder with damage, just after a police station heading eastbound. Can you check that out? That's clear.
2: I need the 1800. I will add you to the 44 westbound and Lakeland State Road.
5: Claire, so you want to assign a separate tax channel for that, please?
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1: I am too.
0: It's 1800 that I drove by an accident, eastbound 44, just east of Euclid on the right shoulder. It was a white van and a sedan.
2: Central County for 2014, show 2014 on scene, 44 eastbound, mile marker 282. We've got one white van off the shoulder in the grass, one gray sedan on the shoulder. It just appears to be light damage. We'll be out investigating.
0: 2002 is on scene with 1810.
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0: 1800.
1: Yeah, Chief, we don't have anything from Jamison all the way to Elm.
0: Yes, sir.
2: Being the original accident.
0: That's clear. We get in on westbound. Do you want us to come around and assist on blocking for the other two accidents?
3: 803 from 1800.

0: 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Twenty-two is routine. We have City Fire and Avid out with us on our scene.
1: Hi. There's little to no damage to these two vehicles, no injuries. I'm sending 2017 up to you.
2: Our accident's in the city venue. There's an Abbott unit on the scene. They don't need them.
1: I'll release 2017 back to service.
2: That's clear. Central County from 2002, I'm in service. 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
3: 2002, that's clear in service. 1810, I was clear on your traffic with Abbott on scene in the city limits.
2: Central County from 2002.
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3: We do not need you at the original scene. 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
3: That's clear. 2014 from 2002. 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
4: That's clear. 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
3: Were you clear on that, 3116?
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2: 1810, 1800.
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1: That's clear. Central County 89, you can strike the alarm on I-44, all company attorney. St. Louis City has seen.
0: Alarm. St. Louis City has the scene.
3: 2014 from 2002, do you need me on your scene?
2: Negative, 2002.
3: That's clear. Central County from 2002, I am now returning to East Central. Thank you.
0: 2002, that's clear. Returning to East Central. Thank you for your assistance.
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Heat exposure, 3030, Dutchhorn Drive. 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

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Bonner House 1. 15700 Baxter Road. 2216 and 2267. 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

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(2810) Residential fire alarm. 2522 Greenbrier Ridge Drive. Cross Street is Greenbrier Ridge Court. 2810. Respond on South Main.

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1: 2427.
0: Please witness a vehicle accident eastbound 44 at the 266. Eastbound, you can show us responding and have fire, please.
2: Eighty-five seventeen and 6114. Respond on South Main.
1: Then I'm gonna put you on the call. Was that the 266 mile marker?
0: That's correct.

0: 24-27. Vehicle accident. 44 eastbound west of Merrimack River. 24-87. Respond on fire taxi. Vehicle accident. 44 eastbound west of Merrimack River. 24-27. Respond on fire tac 20.
1: Where we're getting them on the call.

0: 24 27 to Central County. We are on scene. Appears minor. Everybody out. We will be investigating.
1: 24 27, that's clear. On scene. Appears minor. Investigating. And we do have this on TAC 20, TAC 20.
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1: 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Check Highway O to Camp Solidarity. Be proceeding down Highway F.
0: 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Check Highway O to Camp Solidarity. Proceeding down Highway F.

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1: Go ahead, Chief.
0: Upon your arrival, take my spot and block. We're on the curve. I'll go up and check on the second vehicle that the Pattonville unit advises east of here.
1: That's clear. Are you not entering your position?
0: Sure. I haven't. I'm the way we're sitting. If I don't block, they're going to get hit.
1: That's clear. We'll be blocking where you're at. This is a county from 2427. Requesting that we request a tow truck to our location to get their vehicle.
2: The tow is handled by police.
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0: 1325 still en route.
1: That's permanent.
0: Okay. Could you draw me a number for a second incident, eastbound Interstate 44, west to Mantyre, to check an extinguished vehicle fire? I'm on scene with an RV. 1325 to this.
2: 2490-02. That's right. We need another blocker before we're on the bad curve.
0: That's clear. 1325 from 2402. I think 2490 is in a more perilous position. If you can go to 109 and turn around and block for them.
3: 25 is clear. We will continue and block.

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0: Can you draw me a second number? This is an extinguished fire. I'm still checking. I do not need any further equipment, though.
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1: 2402.
0: Yes, sir. I just wanted to make sure you advised that you didn't need any additional equipment for that possible vehicle fire at Anfire.
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Webster. Groves 2025. 1730. 1810. 1602. Maplewood 3116. And Webster Groves 2002. Respond on fire tag 22. 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Commercial structure fire. In Afton. 8530. Webshire Lane. Unit B. Cross Street is. Weber Road. 1112. 1117. 1124. 1137. 1752. 1702. Webster Groves 2025. 1730. 1810. 1602. Maplewood 3116. And Webster Groves 2002. Respond on fire. Tag 22.

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0: Central County, 213-7. Yes, sir. If you could just let me know when you get on scene, and I'll update time.
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2: 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It'll be off main.
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0: Kermit for 1510. We're 2-2. Can you have 1517 dispatched as well?
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1: This is a walk-in to the dispatch lobby. The caller describes what sounded like a battery change issue. He does not believe to be an actual commercial fire alarm. He advises only in his unit.
2: If you don't take the curb, I'll be on the scene. I got a two-story large apartment building. Nothing visible. I'll be out investigating. I'll have East Washington Command.
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Vehicle rescue. Eastbound 255 ramp to Lime Ferry. 1707, 1770, 1777, 1702, 1756, and 1710. Respond on fire tap 20. Vehicle rescue. Eastbound 255 ramp to Lime Ferry. 1707, 1770, 1777, 1702, 1756, and 1710. Respond on fire tap 20.

0: 11-17. We're on this MVA. Overturned. One patient out.
1: Clear 11-17 is on the scene of the vehicle accident. One vehicle's overturned. Patient is out of the vehicle.

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1: Seventeen, 02 Center Carry. I'm on the scene. Would you have the next arriving pumper just go ahead and close this ramp off?
0: Central County cleared. 1702 is on the scene. The next arriving pumper.
2: Close. Yeah.
3: Tremaine, you want us to do or you want us to come up to the scene?
1: You can just block it.
2: Central County, you can disregard it. All companies besides O2, we've got one minor patient.
0: Okay, now you're on 22. The assignment's on 20. So you're stating that 1710 can disregard. They're the only ones not there.
2: That's correct.
0: All right, go back to 20 and I'll make the announcement. 1710 may disregard.
2: It's 1770, Central County, you can keep 56 on scene to block the ramp.
0: There's 1756 to remain to block the ramp. Central County 1317 on scene status.

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Respond on South Main.

0: 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Commercial fire alarm. 1100, Autumn Creek Court. Cross Street is Autumn Creek Drive. 1901, 1924, and 1914. Respond on fire tap 22. Commercial fire alarm. 1100, Autumn Creek Court. Cross Street is Autumn Creek Drive. 1901, 1924, and 1914. Respond on fire tap 22. Fall. 364 Ridgemont Hill Drive. Cross Street is Ground Ridge Drive. 2237. Respond on South Main.
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0: 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Vehicle accident. 10,017, Carrollwood Way. 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Beyond on South Main.
1: 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We have a large three-story apartment complex. 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Yeah, investigating.
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0: You're out investigating. You found anything else?
1: Disregard all units. This is going to be a false alarm.
0: That's clear. 1914, copy.
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1: 1737, 1737 on scene. Two vehicles blocking moderate damage, blocking northbound. I believe this is going to be one and the same with the auto crash notification for 1740, 1757.
0: You're on the scene, vehicles blocking, probably one and the same as Wisteria and South Lumber.
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0: We're at the power plant right now. Do you have any further information on this? Security aware of any situation here?
1: My notes indicate on the road between the river and the power plant, and there's a what three words link in line 11.

0: 1787 to 1762, you'll turn left where it says power plant deliveries.
1: '62 to '87, could you repeat that?
0: After you make a left onto Telegraph and Pine Road, you'll turn left again on the gravel. It says power plant deliveries.
1: Message safe.
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3: We made a right. 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

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Quick trip. 3934, Lee Mayferry Road. Cross Street is South Lindbergh Boulevard. 1710, and 1767. Respond on South Main. Residential structure fire. In Eureka. 3300, Eaglesview Court. Cross Street is West Hooks Fork Road. 3333, 3332, 2420, 2492, 2497, 2427, 3350, 3302, and 3315. 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Residential structure fire. 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Cross Street is Whippets Fork Road. 3333, 3332, 2420, 2402, 2490, 2497, 2420, 3350, 3302, and 3315. Respond on Fire Tac 20.

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1: Okay, three additional tankers. Looking at the map, there's a hydrant on 109 at Whitsitt's Fork Road, and one on Whitsitt's Fork Road past Eagles View. We'll have three tankers.
0: 2402 is clear. Have those three tankers dispatched. We'll use them anyway. 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

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In Eureka. 3300. Eagles View Court. Cross Street is with Foots Fork Road. 2223, 2254, and High Ridge 6413. Also respond. Respond on Fire Tap 20.

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1: Man, since I'm trying to move my operations over to TAC 22.
2: Some counties clear. All units operations are moving to TAC 22, TAC 22.
1: Communication with command to you. Everybody else is stay on 20.
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0: 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What's it for? 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
1: Thirteen fourteen, clear. 1914, move up. In Eureka, Eureka House 1, 4849, Highway 109 Street. Cross Street is Highway 109. 1914. Respond on South Dispatch.
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2: Chief, we're inside. We'll go check the breakers. We've got no heat on this adjacent wall of the garage at this point.
3: We see it in here. That was all residual, I'm thinking, that got up in the attic up here.
2: That's clear. We got some haze here in the house, but I think it's from opening the garage door.
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0: This will be room 308. Patient is a DNR. You can have 1337 continuing disregard 6827. Command, Central County.
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0: Central County 3327 is on the scene. Did you get it? No, yeah.
1: 27 on the scene.
2: Central County 2315 is on the scene of a large three-story multifamily residential. No smoke or fire showing, audible alarm sounding. No evacuation, 2315 will be out there.
1: 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Commercial building, no smoke or fire visible, no evacuation. Audible alarms, investigating with command.

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0: 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Thank you.
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